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3: Here's a look at tonight's forecast in Baker County. Widespread smoke tonight with light winds. Some of that smoke should clear up a bit, though, in the overnight. We'll see lows tonight around 50. Tomorrow, more smoke in the air. It is going to warm up, though. We've got a forecasted high of 92 tomorrow, and then by Thursday, we're up near 100. In Union County, areas of smoke as well tonight. Otherwise, clear skies with light winds, lows around 50. Tomorrow, more of that patchy smoke and a high of 95, and then even hotter for Union County Thursday, with highs up around 100. Check weather anytime at ElkhornMediaGroup.com. And for breaking news alerts this fire season, get the Elkhorn mobile app.
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4: I'm Dr. Kevin Burns. 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And we've already successfully treated many patients here. We can treat one tumor, multiple tumors in the same setting, and so this is a very powerful therapy. And as we go on through the years, we're going to expand this to other organs so that we can provide excellent care for the patients of this community.
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5: Here's a look at tonight's forecast in Baker County. Widespread smoke tonight with light winds. Some of that smoke should clear up a bit, though, in the overnight. We'll see lows tonight around 50. Tomorrow, more smoke in the air. It is going to warm up, though. We've got a forecasted high of 92 tomorrow. And then by Thursday, we're up near 100. In Union County, areas of smoke as well tonight. Otherwise, clear skies with light winds, lows around 50. Tomorrow, more of that patchy smoke and a high of 95. And then even hotter for Union County Thursday with highs up around 100. Check weather anytime at elkhornmediagroup.com. And for breaking news alerts this fire season, get the Elkhorn mobile app.
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4: Here's a look at tonight's forecast in Baker County. Widespread smoke tonight with light winds. Some of that smoke should clear up a bit, though, in the overnight. We'll see lows tonight around 50. Tomorrow, more smoke in the air. It is going to warm up, though. We've got a forecasted high of 92 tomorrow. And then by Thursday, we're up near 100. In Union County, areas of smoke as well tonight. Otherwise, clear skies with light winds, lows around 50. Tomorrow, more of that patchy smoke and a high of 95. And then even hotter for Union County Thursday, with highs up around 100. Check weather anytime at elkhornmediagroup.com. And for breaking news alerts this fire season, get the Elkhorn mobile app.
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5: Here's a look at tonight's forecast in Baker County. Widespread smoke tonight with light winds. Some of that smoke should clear up a bit, though, in the overnight. We'll see lows tonight around 50. Tomorrow, more smoke in the air. It is going to warm up, though. We've got a forecasted high of 92 tomorrow. And then by Thursday, we're up near 100. In Union County, areas of smoke as well tonight. Otherwise, clear skies with light winds, lows around 50. Tomorrow, more of that patchy smoke and a high of 95. And then even hotter for Union County Thursday, with highs up around 100. Check weather anytime at elkhornmediagroup.com. And for breaking news alerts this fire season, get the Elkhorn mobile app.
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0: have to turn this up. I'm just saying you'd be doing the song a disservice if you didn't.
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4: 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The annual CASA Carnival is scheduled for Saturday, August 12th at 11 a.m. at Riverside Park in LeGrand. And the Baker City Momco will have summer meetup and bingo on August 18th at 6 p.m. at the Baker City Church of Nazarene. 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
1: 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Multiple drug and firearms-related investigations were concluded by the Baker City Police Department recently following separate arrests of five individuals. They are Skip Charles Sweeter, Joel Michael Carnahan, Sammy Garcia Jr., Stacy Lee Bork, and Aubrey Scott Fryman. Find the full BCPD press release from Chief Ty Doobie on our website and Facebook. Penn Avenue in LeGrand is closed today between 5th and 6th Street. According to the City of LeGrand Public Works, the closure is needed for sewer line construction. Residents in that area are asked to please refrain from parking on Penn Avenue during the construction. With the Blue Mountains Forest Plan revision in its public comment period, the Northern Blues Forest Collaborative is hosting a series of free, family-friendly campfire conversations. They'll be in Enterprise in Baker City. These meetings are designed to provide a welcoming and informal space where community members can better understand the issues before developing and submitting their own public comments. You can find more details on our website. And Oregon has established a hotline for residents impacted by wildfires. It's 1-833-699-0554. It's serviced 24/7. That's a quick look at our news. I'm Logan Bajet. Follow breaking news on the Elkhorn Media Group Facebook page.
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7: Sunny skies in Baker County and smoky this morning, lasting into the afternoon. High temperatures today in the upper 80s to mid 90s. Tonight, expect mostly clear skies. Areas of smoke in the evening and after midnight. Lows in the 50s mostly for the Grand Ronde Valley. That includes Cove, Elgin, and LaGrande. Same deal, patchy smoke this morning with areas of smoke into the afternoon, sunny skies, highs into the mid-90s. Tonight, mostly clear and areas of smoke. Expect lows into the 50s with light wind. That's a quick look at our weather. Follow current conditions at elkhornmediagroup.com.
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3: Sunny skies in Baker County and smoky this morning, lasting into the afternoon. High temperatures today in the upper 80s to mid 90s. Tonight, expect mostly clear skies. Areas of smoke in the evening and after midnight. Lows in the 50s mostly for the Grand Ronde Valley. That includes Cove, Elgin, and LeGrand. Same deal, patchy smoke this morning with areas of smoke into the afternoon. Sunny skies, highs into the mid-90s. Tonight, mostly clear and areas of smoke. Expect lows into the 50s with light wind. That's a quick look at our weather. Follow current conditions at elkhornmediagroup.com.
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1: 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As wildfire season continues, the Oregon Department of Emergency Management is warning residents to remain cautious of possible wildfire relief scams. Residents looking to donate, property owners seeking financial aid, and nonprofits looking to help are possibly vulnerable to bad actors and financial fraud. OEM urges people to research contractors and funding sources thoroughly, avoid paying large amounts in cash, and report any suspected fraud. One LeGrand firefighter has put in the effort and has earned his firefighter's badge, according to the LeGrand Fire Department. Firefighter Julian Timps has successfully completed his probationary period and is now a fully recognized firefighter. A badge pinning ceremony was held last week. Fire department staff congratulated Timps and commended his perseverance. Health officials with Baker County are reminding residents that they have cold water bottles and N95 masks available at the health department in Baker for those who may need them. Also, the Baker County Library is open as a cooling center and clean air shelter. Be sure to check on family, friends, and neighbors who may need more support. And Oregon has established a hotline for residents impacted by wildfires. It's 1-833-699-4242.

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0: Good morning. It is time for the birthday and anniversary show brought to you by Papa Murphy's in the Grand. Well, right now, you can get their new Jalapeno. It's on special for just $12.99, packed with pepperoni, pineapple, and jalapenos, and finished with a sweet chili drizzle. 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That's only at Papa Murphy's in the Grand. Remember, to avoid the line, order online. Starting off with some music history for today. In the year 1967, Pink Floyd's U.S. debut album was released. In general history news, on this date in 1861, the first U.S. income tax was imposed. And in quirky news, did you know that today is National Underwear Day? Moving on to birthdays, we'll start with celebrity birthdays for today. NBA Hall of Famer Patrick Ewing is 64. Star of Grey's Anatomy Jesse Williams is 45. And Apollo 11 astronaut Neil Armstrong was born on this date in 1930. Moving on to our local celebrities who are celebrating their special day today. Looks like we only have a couple names in the box today. And the first one is happy birthday today to Fran Reed. That is from Edgar. And happy birthday today to Tara Horton. That's from your friend Terry. All right, let me throw these names back in the box. Give them a mix-up. Grab one of them out. It looks like today's winner of that pizza is Tara Horton. You've won a signature crust pizza from Papa Murphy's in the Grand, where you'll find love at 425 degrees. As always, I do want to remind you that if you have a birthday or anniversary that you would like us to include on our show, all you have to do is email us at birthdays@elkhornmediagroup.com.
1: Sunny skies in Baker County and smoky this morning, lasting into the afternoon. High temperatures today in the upper 80s to mid 90s. Tonight, expect mostly clear skies. Areas of smoke in the evening and after midnight. Lows in the 50s mostly for the Grand Ronde Valley. That includes Cove, Elgin, and LeGrand. Same deal, patchy smoke this morning with areas of smoke into the afternoon. Sunny skies, highs into the mid-90s. Tonight, mostly clear and areas of smoke. Expect lows into the 50s with light wind. That's a quick look at our weather. Follow current conditions at elkhornmediagroup.com.
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5: Sunny skies in Baker County and smoky this morning, lasting into the afternoon. High temperatures today in the upper 80s to mid 90s. Tonight, expect mostly clear skies. Areas of smoke in the evening and after midnight. Lows in the 50s mostly for the Grand Ronde Valley. That includes Cove, Elgin, and LeGrand. Same deal, patchy smoke this morning with areas of smoke into the afternoon, sunny skies, highs into the mid-90s. Tonight, mostly clear and areas of smoke. Expect lows into the 50s with light wind. That's a quick look at our weather. Follow current conditions at elkhornmediagroup.com.
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1: 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Multiple drug and firearms-related investigations were concluded by the Baker City Police Department recently following separate arrests of five individuals. They are Skip Charles Sweeter, Joel Michael Carnahan, Sammy Garcia Jr., Stacy Lee Bork, and Aubrey Scott Fryman. Find the full BCPD press release from Chief Ty Doobie on our website and Facebook. Penn Avenue in LeGrand is closed today between 5th and 6th Street. According to the City of LeGrand Public Works, the closure is needed for sewer line construction. Residents in that area are asked to please refrain from parking on Penn Avenue during the construction. With the Blue Mountains Forest Plan revision in its public comment period, the Northern Blues Forest Collaborative is hosting a series of free, family-friendly campfire conversations. They'll be an enterprise in Baker City. These meetings are designed to provide a welcoming and informal space where community members can better understand the issues before developing and submitting their own public comments. You can find more details on our website. And Oregon has established a hotline for residents impacted by wildfires. It's 1-833-699-0554. It's serviced 24/7. That's a quick look at our news. I'm Logan Bajet. 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
4: Sunny skies in Baker County and smoky this morning, lasting into the afternoon. High temperatures today in the upper 80s to mid-90s. Tonight, expect mostly clear skies. Areas of smoke in the evening and after midnight. Lows in the 50s mostly for the Grand Ronde Valley. That includes Cove, Elgin, and LeGrand. Same deal, patchy smoke this morning with areas of smoke into the afternoon. Sunny skies, highs into the mid-90s. Tonight, mostly clear and areas of smoke. Expect lows into the 50s with light wind. That's a quick look at our weather. 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
4: Sunny skies in Baker County and smoky this morning, lasting into the afternoon. High temperatures today in the upper 80s to mid-90s. Tonight, expect mostly clear skies. Areas of smoke in the evening and after midnight. Lows in the 50s mostly for the Grand Ronde Valley. That includes Cove, Elgin, and LeGrand. Same deal, patchy smoke this morning with areas of smoke into the afternoon. Sunny skies, highs into the mid-90s. Tonight, mostly clear and areas of smoke. Expect lows into the 50s with light wind. That's a quick look at our weather. Follow current conditions at elkhornmediagroup.com.
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1: 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As wildfire season continues, the Oregon Department of Emergency Management is warning residents to remain cautious of possible wildfire relief scams. Residents looking to donate, property owners seeking financial aid, and nonprofits looking to help are possibly vulnerable to bad actors and financial fraud. OEM urges people to research contractors and funding sources thoroughly, avoid paying large amounts in cash, and report any suspected fraud. One LeGrand firefighter has put in the effort and has earned his firefighter's badge, according to the LeGrand Fire Department. Firefighter Julian Timps has successfully completed his probationary period and is now a fully recognized firefighter. A badge pinning ceremony was held last week. Fire department staff congratulated Timps and commended his perseverance. Health officials with Baker County are reminding residents that they have cold water bottles and N95 masks available at the health department in Baker for those who may need them. Also, the Baker County Library is open as a cooling center and clean air shelter. Be sure to check on family, friends, and neighbors who may need more support. And Oregon has established a hotline for residents impacted by wildfires. It's 1-833-699-0554. It's serviced 24/7. I'm Logan Bajet. Follow breaking news on the Elkhorn Media Group Facebook page.
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5: Hot and smoky today. This is your local forecast. Both Baker and Union counties remain under an air quality alert through at least tomorrow afternoon. This morning in Baker, clear skies and smoky with temperatures in the low 80s by noon. This afternoon, sunny and hot with areas of smoke and highs in the low 90s. And this evening, mostly clear skies with lingering smoke. Temperatures in the mid-60s by midnight, dropping to the mid-50s by sunrise. In Union County this morning, again, mostly clear with patchy smoke and temperatures in the mid-80s by noon. This afternoon, sunny, hot, and smoky with highs in the mid-90s. And this evening, mostly clear skies with areas of smoke, temperatures in the high 60s by midnight, dropping to the high 50s by sunrise.
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1: Hot and smoky today. This is your local forecast. Both Baker and Union counties remain under an air quality alert through at least tomorrow afternoon. This morning in Baker, clear skies and smoky with temperatures in the low 80s by noon. This afternoon, sunny and hot with areas of smoke and highs in the low 90s. And this evening, mostly clear skies with lingering smoke. Temperatures in the mid-60s by midnight, dropping to the mid-50s by sunrise. In Union County this morning, again, mostly clear with patchy smoke and temperatures in the mid-80s by noon. This afternoon, sunny, hot, and smoky with highs in the mid-90s. And this evening, mostly clear skies with areas of smoke, temperatures in the high 60s by midnight, dropping to the high 50s by sunrise.
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4: Hot and smoky today. This is your local forecast. Both Baker and Union counties remain under an air quality alert through at least tomorrow afternoon. This morning in Baker, clear skies and smoky with temperatures in the low 80s by noon. This afternoon, sunny and hot with areas of smoke and highs in the low 90s. And this evening, mostly clear skies with lingering smoke, temperatures in the mid-60s by midnight dropping to the mid-50s by sunrise. In Union County this morning, again, mostly clear with patchy smoke and temperatures in the mid-80s by noon. This afternoon, sunny, hot, and smoky with highs in the mid-90s. And this evening, mostly clear skies with areas of smoke, temperatures in the high 60s by midnight, dropping to the high 50s by sunrise.
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5: Hot and smoky today. This is your local forecast. Both Baker and Union counties remain under an air quality alert through at least tomorrow afternoon. This morning in Baker, clear skies and smoky with temperatures in the low 80s by noon. This afternoon, sunny and hot with areas of smoke and highs in the low 90s. And this evening, mostly clear skies with lingering smoke. Temperatures in the mid-60s by midnight, dropping to the mid-50s by sunrise. In Union County this morning, again, mostly clear with patchy smoke and temperatures in the mid-80s by noon. This afternoon, sunny, hot, and smoky with highs in the mid-90s. And this evening, mostly clear skies with areas of smoke, temperatures in the high 60s by midnight, dropping to the high 50s by sunrise.
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7: Air quality alert in effect for the entire region. Sunny skies for the rest of the day in Baker County. High temperatures in the 90s tonight. Expect mostly clear skies with areas of smoke. Lows in the 50s mostly. Tomorrow, sunny and smoky. High temperatures in the mid-90s to lower 100s. For the Grand Ronde Valley, that includes Cove, Elgin, and LaGrande. Sunny and smoky for the rest of the day. Highs into the mid-90s. And then tonight, mostly clear skies. Expect lows into the 50s with light wind. Tomorrow, hot and sunny. Highs into the upper 90s. Follow current conditions at elkhornmediagroup.com.
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6: Air quality alert in effect for the entire region. Sunny skies for the rest of the day in Baker County. High temperatures in the 90s tonight. Expect mostly clear skies with areas of smoke. Lows in the 50s mostly. Tomorrow, sunny and smoky. High temperatures in the mid-90s to lower 100s. For the Grand Ronde Valley, that includes Cove, Elgin, and LeGrand. Sunny and smoky for the rest of the day. Highs into the mid-90s. And then tonight, mostly clear skies. Expect lows into the 50s with light wind. Tomorrow, hot and sunny. Highs into the upper 90s. Follow current conditions at ElkhornMediaGroup.com.
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5: Air quality alert in effect for the entire region. Sunny skies for the rest of the day in Baker County. High temperatures in the 90s tonight. Expect mostly clear skies with areas of smoke. Lows in the 50s mostly. Tomorrow, sunny and smoky. High temperatures in the mid-90s to lower 100s. For the Grand Ronde Valley, that includes Cove, Elgin, and LeGrand. Sunny and smoky for the rest of the day, highs into the mid-90s, and then tonight, mostly clear skies. Expect lows into the 50s with light wind. Tomorrow, hot and sunny, highs into the upper 90s. Follow current conditions at elkhornmediagroup.com.
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5: Both Baker and Union counties remain under an air quality advisory through at least tomorrow afternoon, with a heat advisory also beginning tomorrow afternoon in Baker County. In Baker this evening, mostly clear with areas of smoke and lows in the high 50s. Tomorrow, sunny, hot, and smoky with highs in the high 90s. Tomorrow evening, mostly clear and a bit windy with patchy smoke and lows in the low 60s to high 50s. And Friday, sunny and hot with highs in the high 90s. In Union County tonight, mostly clear skies with areas of smoke and lows in the mid to upper 50s. Tomorrow, sunny, hot, and smoky with highs in the high 90s. Tomorrow evening, mostly clear with areas of smoke and lows in the lower 60s. And Friday, staying sunny and hot with highs near 100 degrees.
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1: Both Baker and Union counties remain under an air quality advisory through at least tomorrow afternoon, with a heat advisory also beginning tomorrow afternoon in Baker County. In Baker this evening, mostly clear with areas of smoke and lows in the high 50s. Tomorrow, sunny, hot, and smoky with highs in the high 90s. Tomorrow evening, mostly clear and a bit windy with patchy smoke and lows in the low 60s to high 50s. And Friday, sunny and hot with highs in the high 90s. In Union County tonight, mostly clear skies with areas of smoke and lows in the mid to upper 50s. Tomorrow, sunny, hot, and smoky with highs in the high 90s. Tomorrow evening, mostly clear with areas of smoke and lows in the lower 60s. And Friday, staying sunny and hot with highs near 100 degrees.
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6: Both Baker and Union counties remain under an air quality advisory through at least tomorrow afternoon, with a heat advisory also beginning tomorrow afternoon in Baker County. In Baker this evening, mostly clear with areas of smoke and lows in the high 50s. Tomorrow, sunny, hot, and smoky with highs in the high 90s. Tomorrow evening, mostly clear and a bit windy with patchy smoke and lows in the low 60s to high 50s. And Friday, sunny and hot with highs in the high 90s. In Union County tonight, mostly clear skies with areas of smoke and lows in the mid to upper 50s. Tomorrow, sunny, hot, and smoky with highs in the high 90s. Tomorrow evening, mostly clear with areas of smoke and lows in the lower 60s. And Friday, staying sunny and hot with highs near 100 degrees.
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